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0: 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What? I
1: 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First. First.
0: Yeah. Yeah. Yeah. Hey.
1: First.
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0: Vous écoutez Radio Royan Vercors.
1: La Habanera dances in the streets. This is Havana. Popping corks and blasting bullets.

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1: Oh yeah?
0: Eight something, yeah. Nice little vest, light.

0: right there with him.
1: But too right quick, I figured, oh, like, let's count down. Well, I've never fished here. I've caught beautiful fish in Grevenberg.
0: I never did catch fish. Oh, what the fuck?
1: Beautiful fish in Grevenberg. And big chicken pen, those slabs.